vainly did I struggle with my drowsiness, seeking to connect these strange words with some lore of the skies which I had learnt from the Pnakotic manuscripts. My head, heavy and reeling, drooped to my breast. And when next I looked up, it was in a dream, with the pole star grinning at me.

I was far away. All my life, I've been fading away. Now that I'm come, it's not near as terrible as I'd expected. Sun, still shining. Water, still discussed.